I think there are so many different buckets when it comes to country music. You've got your deep ballad singers. You've got your more so on the dance floor, getting down raunchy country music, bro country. And then you've got like the Brad Paisleys, right? Who do wit and humor in their songs in a really fun way. And an artist that definitely fits that bill, but doesn't always get categorized that way, is Dierks Bentley. He's got a song called She Hates Me. This one, drunk on a plane. He does it best when he's being goofy.

0: say?
1: What did you say?
2: You said what?
3: I didn't say anything.
0: I know that you have a spot in your house that is reserved for all your junk. Hey, it's Sam McDade on Country Nights, and I know this because I got one too, okay? It's a kitchen drawer, and I want to know where you put your stuff, okay? Where all that junk goes, especially when people come to visit you. Text me at 269-269. Let me know. I got Leslie on the phone. Leslie, where's your spot?
4: Under the bed.
0: Under the bed. But how do your monsters get around if it's under your bed?
4: Oh, my God. I just stuff them all there. Whenever I need to find it, I go back and try to dig through using a flashlight, trying to find my way through that. It's such a pain, but at least I don't have to be going out all the time.
0: You need like a headlamp when you're doing that so you can have full arm access.
4: That's right.

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1: What's up? Alien here. You know, from space. And... Whoa, I'm loving people's reactions to the news that Lotto Max now has more chances to win, with 15 new prizes of $100,000 on the next draw. Woo! See? She also can't believe that the next jackpot is $15 million. But it's real. Believe it.
2: Oh, alien!
1: Way ahead of you, buddy. Already bought my ticket.
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3: we are talking about those forbidden places for our guests to go in our house where we store all of our junk. Where is that?
4: Oh, this is my bedroom. My bedroom is the junk pile of the house.
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4: 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Let's give it to Mom. 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
3: So it's just the dumping zone. 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

I got a brand new song from Tucker Wetmore for you that is loved by anyone who is not fair-haired or blonde who loves country music. Probably because it's called Brunette. We'll see if it makes our top five at nine later tonight. Crank it up. It's on Country Nights.

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1: Couple of songs, about 5 minutes. We are going to get to our top five at nine. The most trending, talked about songs in country music nonstop, of course. First, though, Thomas Rhett and Jordan Davis teaming up for Ain't a Bad Life. And that's right here on Country.

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3: 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Of course, it sounds like the 90s. It's Zach Top, and that's why we love him so much. This song is called South of Sanity.
1: Number five.

0: top at number 5 on tonight's Top 5 at 9. We're at number 4, and we find a song off of Megan Maroney's brand new Cloud 9 album. This is truly a no-skip album. And the whole album is pink, right? She's got that thing where she sees songs as colors. But she says this one song on the album is yellow to her. And it definitely is a standout to me and people online talking about it as well. This is called Medicine.
1: Number 4.

0: Meg Maroney, Medicine. That, of course, is number 4 on tonight's Top 5 at 9. At number 3, we find the newest from Luke Combs. This one is called Sleepless in a Hotel Room.
1: Number 3.

0: Luke Combs, Sleepless in a Hotel Room. That's at number 3 on tonight's Top 5 at 9. We're at our top 2 songs, and this is where we find Ella Langley, who is just taking the country world by storm. This song was a big part of that, called Choosing Texas.
1: Number 2.

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1: What's up? Alien here. 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

finally cleaning house at the AMAs last night. I mean, did we expect anything different? Female Artist of the Year, Song of the Year for Choosing Texas. Here she is with Be Her. It's Country Night.

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one to watch, Evan Burson, Southside is Sober on Country Nights. He's our one to watch who we believe is the next big thing in country music. The current big thing, Cody Johnson, Entertainer of the Year, Male Artist of the Year at the CMA Awards. Here he is with Till You Can't, Country Nights.

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2: That's it for me. I am out of here. I had so much fun rocking out with you on Country Nights, as we always do, from 6 p.m. until 10 p.m. And I hope you'll join me tomorrow for Hump Day. It's going to be a great time, and I will see you then at 6 p.m. I'm leaving you with a killer playlist in case you want to stay up a little later, howl at the moon. To each their own. I think that's awesome. And kicking it off is Florida Georgia Line. Here they are with Round Here. I keep seeing rumors about these guys. Are they getting back together? Are they not? Keep getting my hopes up. Crank them up. They're on Country Nights. Love you. Bye.

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4: 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I've had it. 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I've had it with contacts. I've had it with cataracts, with bad reading vision, bad night vision, bad vision, period. 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
1: What's up, y'all? It's Bailey Zimmerman. Here's my song, Chevy Silverado. I bought my grandpa's Chevy Silverado, and I lived my life in that truck, and I think that's why it's so special to me.

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1: Well, good morning. Here's your traffic update for Ottawa on the Valley. Up to a pretty decent start as you travel around the capital this morning. No issues on the highways. The bridges are clear coming in from Gatineau. 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
2: This is Robin and PJ.
3: What do you think is an important quality to have in a friendship?
4: Being able to talk to them and be open with them. If I have a friend that something comes up, they said or did something and it upset me, and I am stewing over how to approach it with them, that is a problem. Like, I mean, I would already kind of be anxious about a conversation like that. But if I'm going to someone and I know that they will hear me and still be my friend afterwards, that's a good person to have in your life.
5: Those are the kind of conversations that can get very uncomfortable very quickly.
4: Yeah. Sometimes
3: are you strong enough to recover, right? Like, is the friendship strong enough to recover from a situation where one person is like, hey, you messed up and it makes me feel bad?
4: Yeah. Admit that you know, that maybe you did something wrong.

0: and try to do better next time. It doesn't have to turn into, well, you did this to me, or what about that? You know, like, it doesn't have to be a back and forth turn into a fight. It could just be, yeah, you know what? I'm sorry I did that, and let's move on.
1: And part of that is the person that you're friends with has to be one of those people that can take ownership and say, you know, my bad.
0: Yeah.
1: I tell my kids all the time, own your crap. If you do, it's amazing how quickly it dissolves the situation, especially with friendships, but at work too. Like, if more people actually took ownership of the crap that they screw up at work, things would be a much better place to work.
0: Yeah, and it really speaks to your credibility too.
2: Did you get that he was talking about me there? Like, I feel like that was
0: What did you do, Robin?
2: Right? Like, I feel like that was a direct.
1: We don't have time to talk about everything, right? She's done.
0: Oh, we can't get into that this morning.
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3: Well, good morning. Here's your traffic update for Ottawa on the Valley. Still light travel on the highway so far. If you're on the Queensway eastbound between Greenbank and Woodruff, there's reconfigured lanes for construction. Also, the Queensway westbound between Woodruff and Pinecrest, the left lane is closed. And to help ease traffic congestion, the 417 westbound Woodruff bus only on-ramp is now open to all vehicles. It's the all-weather drive main event. 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I'm Gord Taylor with Country 101.1 Traffic.
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2: 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I guess because everybody agrees with me that it's disgusting to have food in the bathroom.
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4: Not everybody. I am no one to eat my breakfast in the bathroom, saving time, getting ready.
3: There you go. Like, so doing your makeup and stuff?
4: Yep, doing makeup, doing hair, eating the toast, in between, you know, brushing the hair.
3: See, sometimes you got to combine two things going on. Like, saves a lot of time. Right?
2: Michelle, what if you just got up like 5 minutes earlier and just ate toast in the kitchen?
4: And I just love that extra 5 minutes in my bed.
3: Who doesn't?
4: Exactly. Exactly,
3: it's
4: right?
3: It's just toast.
4: It's just toast and it's nowhere near the toilet.
3: Exactly. So. That's what
4: I
3: said.
4: We're good.
3: Because everybody also is saying like, oh yeah, but when you flush the toilet, millions of germs go in the air. I'm like, my salad was nowhere near the toilet.
4: Exactly. I'm not flushing the toilet while I'm eating the toast.
2: Neither of you call me if you need a ride from the hospital.
3: We won't. We'll just call each other.
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1: Good morning. I'm Eva Fragiscados. The Canadian government is implementing stricter border measures for travelers from Ebola-affected regions. Those travelers will now be required to self-isolate for 21 days. The measures will stay in place until August 29th. Also, beginning today, Canadian officials are suspending decisions on immigration applications from Congo, South Sudan, and Uganda for 90 days. The Prime Minister is set to make an announcement this morning. Mark Carney's office says he will introduce new measures focused on making this country more secure, resilient, and prosperous. Carney is also expected to take questions from reporters. It comes just ahead of the Prime Minister's two-day trip to New York City, where he's expected to meet with business and trade leaders. This country's biggest arms trade show is preparing for a boom this year with global tensions on the rise and a federal government push to rebuild the military. Hundreds of defense equipment and tech companies are expected to pitch their products at CANSEC in Ottawa over the next 2 days. Organizers of the annual event say they're expecting a 20 to 40% increase in attendance this year. In sports, the Blue Jays beat the Marlins 8-1. They play again this afternoon. And the Montreal Canadiens host the Hurricanes tonight at 8. The Hurricanes lead the series 2-1. In Ottawa today, sunny with a high of 24. Tonight, mainly cloudy with a low of 11. Thursday, cloudy with a chance of showers and a high of 22.
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1: Yeah, I know it's only been 6 months since you stole my heart in that downtown bar. And I ain't trying to rush and mess this up. Don't want to move too quick, but this feels like it.

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3: 6:08, good morning. Qualified to go to Boots and Hearts West in Edmonton with VIP tickets, flights, and hotel for you and a friend after 7 this morning. And also just after 7 o'clock, it's more pre-post or post-post Malone for tickets to see Posty and Jelly in Toronto on June the 16th.
4: Right.
3: We're very busy around here. What are your rules about using things past the expiration date?
4: Ooh.
3: And is there something out there that people don't realize has an expiration date? For example, my shampoo has an expiration date.
4: Of course it does. And right? You know why it has an expiration date?
3: No.
4: Because they want to be able to sell more shampoo.
3: Because it seems okay to me. Like, I've had that bottle of shampoo. I think it's been sitting in my shower for, honestly, like, probably 2 years. Okay? Because it's a bigger bottle, right? The shelf life of an untouched bottle of shampoo is between 2 and 4 years. So before it's open, before anybody cracks into it.
4: Hmm.
3: But apparently, once it's open, there's another date on the bottle. So it might be stamped right there on the back of the bottle, or you can search for something called the PAO, which is period after opening symbol. Looks like a small open jar with a number in it, and that number is like either 6 months or 24 months, right? So that's the shelf life of the shampoo once it has been opened. So 12 months in the little jar would imply that the shampoo is supposed to be used within 12 months of opening. I've had the same bottle for like over 2 years.
4: It's just ridiculous to me. Like the whole concept. And
3: I don't know. It seemed still to work. Like my hair's still there.
4: Like I'm a little frustrated by this with not necessarily food. I mean, I have my opinions on food, but stuff like, as an example, car seats.
3: Oh,
4: like baby
3: car
4: seats. That's
3: a good one.
4: Right?
3: Okay. Now, how long are they good for?
4: Well, here's the thing.
3: They're not good forever.
4: They used to be just fine. They used to be good forever,
3: okay,
4: right?
3: I wouldn't have known that.
4: And my opinion is, mm-hmm. if the car seat is good enough for my kid, whatever kid I put in it, when mm-hmm. I buy that car seat,
3: why would it
4: not be good for the rest of my
3: so
4: kids?
3: So you can't
4: right?
3: use it for the rest of
4: they
3: your
4: have
3: kids?
4: They have expiry dates on them.
3: How long?
4: A couple of years,

0: 5 years,
1: so
0: maybe.
1: So basically, you got to have all your kids back to back within like nine months of each other.
0: Or you need more car seats. So, and the thing is, people keep them for a really long time because a lot of people don't even realize there's expiry dates on car seats. And oftentimes they only find out when they were in an accident.
1: Sure.
0: And when you're in an accident, they look at the car seats because you're replacing everything, right?
1: Yeah.
0: And then they look at the car seat. Well, your car seat is expired, so you have to get a new one. And then the insurance will, you know, pay for it, whatever. But
1: I would have
0: other
1: thought
0: than
1: a car seat was like a bicycle helmet, where like if it's in a bump or an accident or something, of course you would replace it.
0: Yeah.
1: But I didn't know that that was a thing. Okay, there's another good example.
0: Yeah. But the food thing, that's a different animal for me. Most of the time, and I get this from my mom, if it's the on the day of or the next day, like forget it. I'm not eating it at all.
1: Interesting.
0: I don't eat past
1: the expiry date.
0: And yet my wife's family,
1: yep.
0: Like my mother-in-law, she'll eat, like if there's sour cream that has like fuzz on it, she'll scoop out the fuzz and eat the rest of it.
1: Wow.
0: Oh yeah.
1: What a rebel.
0: it's like there's been stuff in their fridge that has been expired by months, and it's still in the fridge.
1: I'd still use like condiments that seem to be in good shape, like ketchup or mustard. Do those even go bad?
0: I guess the question is why?
1: The salad dressing, I would use it if it's there.
0: But
1: I don't
0: why?
1: Know.
0: Why would you want to use it after it's allegedly? Because there's a difference too, right? There's a best before, and then there's the expiry date. Some items have an expiry date, like EXP expires and then the date.
1: Mm-hmm.
0: Others have a BB, best before. There's a
1: right,
0: difference.
1: And that's a quality thing, right?
0: No,
1: so
0: the difference is if it has an expiry date, then there are issues after it expires.
1: Right, but the best before is just like the quality
0: the
1: is
0: better. The
1: flavor
0: of it will be better
1: it,
0: before this date.
1: Okay, all right. I think I would use, I don't know, I would, dairy is a no for me if it's past the expiry date. Yeah. I feel like that's
0: when
1: a no.
0: When it goes bad, it's bad for you.
1: I feel like I know that I've used eggs past expiry, or like whatever it says on the carton, I know I've used eggs past that.
0: Mm. I mean, I think if you keep them in the fridge, they should be okay, but you really don't want to go too far past
1: the expiry. I am not keeping them in the bathroom or anything like that. Like, I'm definitely keeping them in the fridge.
0: No. Referred, some people like keep them in and out of the fridge. Like there's a lot of people that keep them on the counter.
1: No. Who's keeping eggs on the counter? They're going to go bad.
0: No, they won't.
1: If you keep eggs on the counter, 269-269.
0: If you have fresh eggs.
1: I don't even believe it. I can't even see that. What are your rules about using things past the expiration date? And what has an expiration date that no one knows about? I didn't know about the car seat thing. I also didn't know about the shampoo thing until
0: also,
1: yesterday.
0: Are you just like, I don't care about expiry dates?
1: Are you throwing caution to the wind? Are y'all willy-nilly? I feel a fall coming out. That's what Cody Johnson would say.
0: There it is. I see that.
1: You're welcome.

What were you surprised to see had an expiry date that maybe you didn't know about? 269-269, Tony's here. He says, hi, Robin and PJ. I was surprised when I noticed an expiry date on a bottle of spring water when I took it out of the case.

0: Okay, I looked this up.
1: Interesting.
0: The expiry date on drinking bottles of water is for the packaging, not the water itself. So the water doesn't spoil, but if you're getting those like cases of plastic bottles, it's the plastic that breaks down over time, which can alter the taste or leak chemicals into the water.
1: And it's an EXP, like it's an expiry date as opposed to a BB.
0: Yes.
1: Best before. Yes. You know, it was funny when a few years ago when they started doing best before or taste, whatever, they put it on pop and they put it on chips. Remember that?
0: Yep.
1: Like, pop for sure. Like, people used to have cans of whatever lying around forever. Like, it was just a can of pop, right? It was held inside an aluminum can.
0: My mom is this person.
1: How's going to go bad?
0: My mom is this person. You could go to Carol Farrell's house at any time. There could be pop there. It could have been purchased last week, or it could have been purchased like a year and a half ago. You'll never know.
1: I used to go to my dad's, my parents' place, and my dad would have, in the basement fridge, he would have Stubbies.
0: Oh,
1: that's how old the beer was that he had. He had like stubby, like Labatt 50 Stubbies in the fridge, no less. But, yeah, you don't want to crack those because they were from like the 70s.
0: Nay.
1: 269-269 is the text line.
0: Tina, what are your rules around expiry dates and what is your test for something if you're not sure?
2: I do not consider them expiry dates. They are best before dates. And I just do the sniff test. If it looks good, you smell it. If it smells good, you're good to go.
1: I mean,
2: if there's something green colored on top of it, don't eat it.
1: Good advice.
2: You're gonna know when you open it if it's good or not.
1: I mean, you're not gonna see the microscopic problems or issues.
2: Yeah, but you didn't see them when you were a kid. You ate dirt, right?
0: That's true. And we found out yesterday, PJ's eating his salad in the bathroom. So really, if he's doing that,
1: salad in the bathroom. I did not eat my salad.
0: Tina, you heard it here first, right?
2: Oh my gosh. Yeah, no.
1: I love how the facts get skewed.
0: Whatever, I'd say.
1: To fit your own
0: argument. You gotta make it sound better than it is.
1: Right, of course.

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1: Oh, good morning. Here's your traffic update for Ottawa on the Valley. A little slow on the 174 westbound under Cumberland, but moving well through Orleans so far. The Queensway is looking good in both directions headed towards downtown. Same with the 416 between Kempville and Ottawa. A lot of work continues today on Riverside through Bank Street. Also, the intersection of Baseline and Greenbank. Expect delays in all directions as the morning wears on. Jumpstart is building soccer pitches across Canada so more kids have places to play. Learn more at jumpstart.canadiantire.ca. I'm Gord Taylor with Country 101.1 Traffic.
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11: Country 101.1 weather for Ottawa and the Valley. A mix of sun and cloud with a high of 24 today. 11 degrees overnight and then showers tomorrow with 22 degrees. Right now in Ottawa, it's 17.
12: Ottawa's number one for country.
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1: Hi, Alicia. This is a pro tip as we head into better weather. What has an expiry date?
2: Sunscreen.
3: Oh, yeah, that's true.
1: And how did you find out?
2: Well, I didn't know that it had an expiry date, so I just put it on as usual, and it's like there was a huge sign saying, sun, burn me right now, very fast, and it was horrible. Uh-huh. I was a lobster after, like, half an hour, maybe.
3: And the worst part of that is you did what you were supposed to do, which was protect your skin, and then you get burned.
2: Yes. So now I am extra careful to check, especially the sunscreen that I put on the kids, to make sure that it's good, because I don't want them to go through that pain. That was horrible.
3: Yeah, because oftentimes it's an item that people don't use on a regular basis, right? Like, it's not like your deodorant, or it's not like food where you use it regularly. You usually use it a couple of times a year if you go to the beach or you're outside in the backyard, whatever, and then you just kind of put it in the cupboard for a while. You don't even think about it.
2: Yeah, till next year, yeah.
1: Offhand, do you remember how long, like how long
3: how
1: it was good
3: bottle?
1: For? Yeah, like how long had you had that bottle?
2: I think it was just like from it expired the summer before, so not that long.
1: Now you just wear like a giant floppy hat that's big enough to cover your whole body.
2: Yeah.

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1: Hi, Cindy. According to your mom, what never goes bad?
2: Oh, Heinz ketchup.
1: So set the scene. How do you know this?
2: Well, I recently moved in with my mother to look after her in her older age. So I started going to the refrigerator and getting rid of the various science experiments we had going. And I ran across a few things, but the ketchup really caught my eye because it had a little bit of a different color to it. I checked the date on it. It was 2001.
3: 2001?
1: So, wow.
2: 2001, yes. So she says that if that stuff doesn't go bad. So I said, that's fine. I said, I'm going to throw this out. She goes, it's okay. I got more in the cup. So that's one of those pantry things that, you know, you're getting ready for the apocalypse.
1: And sure.
2: You do that the coupon thing.
1: Yeah.
2: Well, she used to go and get 5 at a time and then store them up. So she has 12 bottles of ketchup in there.
3: From 2001?
1: No.
2: No, no, no. There was 3 of them at 98.
1: 1998?
2: Yes.
3: She's got 26 or 27-year-old ketchup.
1: Yes!
2: So she still does. She doesn't believe me that they'd go bad. So I went to the store. I used a paper towel, and I put a strip of my ketchup.
3: Yeah.
2: And then I did a strip of her ketchup. And I made her say, okay, dip your French fry in the one that you think looks the best. She chose the red one, not the brown one. So that's what she's got to vote.

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4: Here's traffic update for Ottawa and the Valley. Traffic building on the eastbound Queensway just after Moody through the Wooder, and the westbound Queensway just after Wooder, where there's a construction zone. 174 westbound slow into Cumberland, building around Jeanne d'Arc, and we're seeing some buildup on Uplands at the entrance to the Cohere Center. Today and tomorrow, it's hosting the CANSEC Defense and Security Trade Show. 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
13: 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Or can Montreal break the streak and even the series?
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0: 101.
1: Eggs, do they go bad? PJ said earlier that not everyone keeps their eggs in the fridge, and I was like, what fresh hell is this? And now Fiona's here to set the record straight. Fiona, how many eggs you just got laying around on the counter?
2: Well, none, actually. I don't keep them on the counter. I keep them in the basement where it's cool and dark.
1: Okay, but it's still not a fridge. Like, tell us what you know about eggs and how long you can keep them if they're not in the fridge.
2: Okay, so because I have chickens, the hens that lay the eggs themselves, I don't clean the bloom off. So when they lay the egg, there's a bloom on it. It's a mineral oil that protects the egg.
1: Oh.
2: And as long as you don't wash that off, you can leave them in a cool, dark place for easily up to 9 months.
1: Really? Yeah.
3: And that bloom gets washed off immediately when they're manufactured, like when they're processed.
2: When they're processed, yes. Now they could be at the hatchery or wherever they make the eggs, whatever. They could be there for weeks before they're washed. Here's a test for you.
1: Okay.
2: Go get a fresh, like if you know somebody who has hens with eggs, ask them for a couple of eggs that have.

0: have the bloom on it.
1: Okay.
0: It doesn't really matter if it has the bloom or not. Get fresh eggs versus store eggs.
1: Mm-hmm.
0: Get a bowl mm-hmm. with put four inches of water in it, and put the fresh, you know, right F on one and store on the other. Put them both in the water. The one that is the fresh will lie flat on the bottom of the bowl. The one that you got from the store yesterday that's good for two or three more weeks, whatever, will be standing up with the fat end up because it's older. It's already been 3 weeks. It's been sitting on a counter somewhere. And the other thing, a fresh egg, you boil it, it's really hard to take the skin off. The store-bought eggs, no problem. You bang it on the counter and the whole thing just falls off. That's because it's an old egg.
1: Huh.
0: And if you put it in, so like if you've got eggs, whatever, you put them in the water to test them because you're not sure how long you've had them, that expiry date, you're all worried.
1: Yep.
0: If it floats to the top, don't eat it. It's rotten because the air's not there. You know, like there's more air in it than there should be.
1: These are good professional tips, Fiona. These are a lot of things that I did not know. Thank you.

0: Country 101.1 News, keeping you connected to the stories that matter in Ottawa and the Valley.
1: Good morning. I'm Eva Fragiscados. The Canadian government is implementing stricter border measures for travelers from Ebola-affected regions. Those travelers will now be required to self-isolate for 21 days. The measures will stay in place until August 29th. Also, beginning today, Canadian officials are suspending decisions on immigration applications from Congo, South Sudan, and Uganda for 90 days. The Prime Minister is set to make an announcement this morning. Mark Carney's office says he will introduce new measures focused

0: on making this country more secure, resilient, and prosperous. Carney is also expected to take questions from reporters. It comes just ahead of the Prime Minister's two-day trip to New York City, where he's expected to meet with business and trade leaders. This country's biggest arms trade show is preparing for a boom this year with global tensions on the rise and a federal government push to rebuild the military. Hundreds of defense equipment and tech companies are expected to pitch their products at CANSEC in Ottawa over the next 2 days. Organizers of the annual event say they're expecting a 20-40% increase in attendance this year. In sports, the Blue Jays beat the Marlins 8-1. They play again this afternoon. And the Montreal Canadiens host the Hurricanes tonight at 8. The Hurricanes lead the series 2-1. In Ottawa today, sunny with a high of 24. Tonight, mainly cloudy with a low of 11. Thursday, cloudy with a chance of showers and a high of 22.
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0: Luke Combs, Sleepless in a Hotel Room. It's Robin and PJ at 7:04. Don't forget, before the top of the hour at 8 o'clock, your opportunity to qualify to go to Boots and Hearts West VIP passes for you and a friend. We've got the hotel. We've got the airfare. You're going to Edmonton. What more could there possibly be? Oh, wait.
1: Oh, there's more.
2: The real question is,
3: in the pre-post
4: or post-post,
2: Momo.
0: Question, actually. Post Malone was born July 4th, 1995. We give you an event, something that happened in history. You tell us whether that event happened before pre-post or after post-post. Post Malone.
1: Malone. Right.
0: Just like that. You win the tickets, you go to the show, Post Malone and Jelly Roll. That's the female version of Jelly Roll.
1: Oh, okay. I didn't know that.
0: He doesn't know it either. At Rogers Stadium in Toronto on June the 16th.
1: Now's your chance.

0: post, post, Post Malone. A chance for you to win tickets to Post Malone and Jenny and Roll.
1: Don't tell him I said that.
0: Right. No, you don't want to do that. So
1: just let it happen.
0: All right. Good luck.
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0: Momo.
3: Tiffany, hopefully you won't need any help playing our fun game pre-post or post-post Malone.
4: I mean, I've got a car full of kids, so we'll figure it out.
3: Oh, my gosh. Okay, right. Who's with you?
4: I've got my 13-year-old, my 11-year-old, and my 9-year-old.
5: Nice.
3: Wow.
5: Do you have any other kids in your car with you?
4: No. Okay. No, my car's full. That's good.
3: Okay.
4: We're good.
3: Okay, that's awesome. Are you guys on your way to school? What's going on?
4: Yeah, we're on our way in.
5: Nice.
3: Okay.
4: Doing all the errands and all the things.
3: Okay. Yeah. This seems like a totally convenient time for you to play pre-post or post-post Malone. Now, who in the car is excited about this? Is anyone excited that you're playing, that your mom is playing? Okay, for sure two people are.
4: Immediately said you're taking me, right? Like, I don't
3: and
4: know.
3: This is the problem when you have like a bunch of kids in the car, Tiffany. Like you brought all of them now and what?
4: Exactly.

0: absolutely.
1: The good news is I think other tickets are still available for purchase. So even if you win two, you could maybe buy another two if you had to.
2: I don't know that the young kids would be sitting by themselves.
0: Figure that out.
1: We'll see if Jenny Roll, Jelly Roll's alter ego, could be available to sit with them, okay? See if we can line that up in advance. We're going to give you an event here, Tiffany. You will tell us whether that event happened before pre-post or after post-post Malone was born on July the 4th, 1995. Are you ready to go?
0: Game on.
2: You understand the game?
0: I understand the game.
2: Good.
0: Yesterday, I was like screaming at the Lady Di question halfway through it. And I was like, it's post-post. That was 97.
2: All right. So you know what you're doing.
0: Go time.
2: All right. Pre-post-post-post Malone time.
1: Here's your question, Tiffany. The source code for the world's first web browser went public, making the internet accessible to the public. Did this happen pre-post or post-post? Post Malone.
0: Oh, gosh, that was pre-post. I was a baby.
2: And that is...
3: correct!
1: That's right, kids. Your mom, too, was once a baby. That's shocking.
0: I was once a baby. I remember being like itty, itty, bitty on that one.
1: Isn't that so crazy? I can remember exactly where I was, too. I was a lot older than you, Tiffany. But I remember being in school and for the first time turning on the internet, and everyone was like, right? Yep. It was like shocking. Nobody knew what to do.
0: Typing class? Computer lab?
2: Typing class.
0: The computer lab to be able to print something.
2: Yeah.
0: And have, like, typing. My kids are like, what? Like, what's that? What? I had to explain to them what a floppy disk was. It was hilarious. it was absolutely amazing.
2: April of 1993 is when internet went live.
1: Crazy.
0: That's wild.
2: Hey, who cares? You got tickets. You're going to Post Malone.
0: I've never seen either of them play, actually, and they're on the list. So I'm, like, super excited about that.
1: Oh, my gosh. You're going to love it. Rogers Stadium in Toronto, June 16th. You're going, Tiffany, with somebody in that van. Good luck now.
0: Thanks, guys.
2: You're very welcome. Hang on the line, okay?
0: All right.
2: Another satisfied customer.
1: Yeah, that's right.
2: Pre-post, post-post, Post Malone.
1: Don't worry, there's more pre-post, post-post, post-post Malone tomorrow again.
2: That'll be post the current play of
1: Great point.
2: Post Malone. Here's Post.

0: on.
1: So the world of AI is what it is, and it's going to continue to get weirder and weirder and stranger and stranger in how people use AI. Here's another example of how AI is maybe not necessarily the best idea, but it is an idea, at least. So apparently courts, like criminal courts, are now seeing a significant increase in cases where people are representing themselves but using AI. So they basically go into the courtroom with like ChatGPT or whatever, and they ask the questions to the ChatGPT about what they should be doing in a certain situation, and then they utilize the answer to help them try and win their court case.
2: Wow.
1: Like, that is crazy.
2: I would guess that you, I mean, it would be quite a useful tool, though, for things like if you have to draw up an agreement or something like that, like for divorces or whatever, right? Like to make sure that, like,
1: but are they legal?
2: Oh, no, I doubt they are. They'd still have to be passed by a lawyer, I would think. But still, like, just to get the guidelines to know, like, what it is that you should be asking for, what you might be entitled to, right?
1: But actually going into court with your phone representing you as a lawyer.
2: I don't know. How is that being allowed?
1: Well,

0: you're allowed to represent yourself. Mm. Anyone is allowed to represent themselves. So it doesn't matter what tool you're using to represent yourself.
1: Mm-hmm. Oh, I guess your phone's a lot cheaper than hiring.
0: Yeah, I mean, if you buy the phone outright, if you buy an Apple phone, it's like $1,000. It would probably be cheaper than hiring a lawyer.
1: Absolutely, it would be.
0: Wait, no, you got to have data as well.
1: Oh.
0: Right?
1: So. Yeah, forget it. No, hire a lawyer.
0: Hire a lawyer instead.
1: Lawyer sounds best still, okay? Just in case.
0: Yeah. I don't understand. I mean, AI is one thing, but using it to defend yourself in court, not a good idea. Baby, last night.

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1: Here's traffic update for Ottawa on the Valley. It's slow moving on the eastbound Queensway just after Moody through to Woodruff. The westbound Queensway from Maitland through to Pinecrest. Also busy on the Queensway westbound between Saint Laurent and Nicholas and the 174 westbound through Jeanne d'Arc. We're seeing delays on Uplands at the entrance to the Cohere Center and Airport Parkway southbound. The off-ramp to Uplands delays as well. 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
8: Country 101.1 weather for Ottawa and the Valley. A mix of sun and cloud with a high of 24 today. 11 degrees overnight and then showers tomorrow with 22 degrees. Right now in Ottawa, it's 17.
9: 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Ottawa's number one for country.

0: 736 qualify to go to Boots and Hearts West in Edmonton with VIP tickets, flights, and hotel for you and a friend. That's coming up in the next 15 minutes. What are you actually using AI for that's been helpful? Sarah says, my daughter is type 1 diabetic. She can take a photo of her meal at a restaurant and AI will estimate the carbs with a good degree of accuracy. It's ideal if she's eating out where the info isn't available.
1: Wow, I think that's
0: great,
1: cool.
0: Right? And Alicia says, cool. I use it for shopping help. I take photos of an entire aisle at the grocery store, plug it in and say, find me the deals. And it does. It's like some sort of digital raccoon with a coupon binder.
1: That's pretty cool, right? Too. I never thought about that.
0: Those are good.
1: I don't use it a lot, but, you know, with the courses that I teach, I will sometimes use it to kind of organize my thoughts, like organize my ideas of what it is that I want to talk about and put them in a way that I can, you know, kind of break down stuff in a certain order. And it does help for sure. Like, it doesn't give me the info because I'm the one who creates the info, but I have the info and it helps me organize how to give that info.
0: Yeah.
1: Right. So it does exist. And like I said earlier, the fact is people are using AI as their lawyer in court cases. And it's up significantly from before the existence of AI.
0: Jamie says, I use it as a personal trainer. I have it tailor my workouts to my specific needs. If I'm recovering from an injury or whatever, it also logs my macros, which is the breakdown of foods that you're eating and all that stuff. He says, I have it log all my workouts, my heart rate and stuff too. And it says I can ask it for progress updates and it'll tell me what I need to know.
1: Wow.
0: That's awesome.
1: It's like your best bud.
0: Mm-hmm.
1: Hey, buddy. Tell me how my workouts have been going. AI, your new best friend. What are you using AI for? 269-269.

0: Jackson Hurts West. Runs May 25th to June 5th. Summer's biggest country music festival heading to Fan Park at Ice District in Edmonton with Shaboozy, Russell Dickerson, Max McNown, Midland, and a bunch more. And you can be there VIP style.
1: Yeah, this is great. You and a friend living it up in Edmonton?
0: Yeah.
1: Come on.
0: Nothing better. 269-269 is a text line. 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And your first and last name to 269-269. You could be the one qualifying to go to Boots and Hearts West. Speaking of boots, dirt on my boots. Here's John Pardee.

0: 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You could be boots bound to Boots and Hearts West. 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
3: Here's traffic update for Ottawa on the Valley. If you're in the airport today, give yourself a little extra travel time. The CanSec Defense and Security Trade Show is on at the Cohere Center. It's causing backups in Airport Parkway southbound, the off-ramp to Uplands, and Uplands in both directions at the entrance to the Cohere Center. Eastbound Queensway is jam-packed as you approach Moody, right through to Woodruff. The westbound Queensway from Maitland through to Pinecrest. 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I'm Gord Taylor with Country 101 Traffic.
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14: Country 101.1 weather for Ottawa and the Valley. A mix of sun and cloud with a high of 24 today. 11 degrees overnight and then showers tomorrow with 22 degrees. Right now in Ottawa, it's 17.
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1: Shelly.
0: Yes.
1: It's Robin and PJ.
0: Hi.
2: Hi.
0: Hi. How's it going?
2: Good. How are you?
0: I'm good.
2: What were you doing?
0: Just getting ready for work.
2: Ooh, gross.
1: Says the person who's at work.
2: Yeah. Gross.
0: Eh? Yeah.
1: Have you ever been out west, say, you know, Edmonton?
0: I have. My sister lives there.
2: Oh, my gosh. How convenient that would be then if you won this VIP package with the tickets to Boots and Hearts West, the flights, the hotel. You wouldn't even need the hotel. You could give that back, Shelly. Just stay at your sister's, right?
0: I would say it.

0: hotel, probably.
1: Yeah, that's fair.
2: Yeah, you would. Yeah, and your sister might stay with you and give her a chance to get out of the house, right?
1: Or you don't have to do that, Shelly. You could just stay on your own because sisters love each other, but sometimes it's nice to have your own space, right?
0: Yeah, she's here right now, actually.
1: Oh, shh.
2: Yeah, don't talk about it.
0: Well,
2: all right.
0: Thank you very much.
2: Shelly, you have qualified. You could be winning this amazing package to send you the summer's biggest country music festival, Boots and Hearts West in Edmonton.
0: Awesome.

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1: Good morning. I'm Eva Fragiscados. The Canadian government is implementing stricter border measures for travelers from Ebola-affected regions. Those travelers will now be required to self-isolate for 21 days. The measures will stay in place until August 29th. Also, beginning today, Canadian officials are suspending decisions on immigration applications from Congo, South Sudan, and Uganda for 90 days. The Prime Minister is set to make an announcement this morning. Mark Carney's office says he will introduce new measures focused on making this country more secure, resilient, and prosperous. Carney is also expected to take questions from reporters. It comes just ahead of the Prime Minister's two-day trip to New York City, where he's expected to meet with business and trade leaders. This country's biggest arms trade show is preparing for a boom this year with global tensions on the rise and a federal government push to rebuild the military. Hundreds of defense equipment and tech companies are expected to pitch their products at CANSEC in Ottawa over the next 2 days.

0: Organizers of the annual event say they're expecting a 20 to 40% increase in attendance this year. In sports, the Blue Jays beat the Marlins 8-1. They play again this afternoon, and the Montreal Canadiens host the Hurricanes tonight at 8. The Hurricanes lead the series 2-1. In Ottawa today, sunny with a high of 24. Tonight, mainly cloudy with a low of 11. Thursday, cloudy with a chance of showers and a high of 22.
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1: 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If you don't feel like it, just stop listening right now.
2: We'll come back in like 5 minutes.
1: Yeah.
2: It's not a big deal.
1: But if you do want to win $1,000, now's your chance. It takes 10 questions, 10 correct answers in 60 seconds, and that $1,000 is yours. If you want to do that, then text your first and last name to 269-269 right now, and you could get your chance to play Robin and PJ's $1,000 Minute coming up after High Valley. 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

0: questions. 60 seconds, $1,000 up for grabs. It's Robin and PJ's $1,000 Minute.
1: Jennifer, are you ready for the timer?
2: I'm ready.
3: Battle the timer. Now, is it a lot of people either, like, are you a steadfast Jennifer is my name, or is it like Jen or Jenny or what?
2: Easy, I go by all.
3: Oh, okay. All right.
2: Jen would be fine.
3: Okay. Well, you decide. If you win $1,000, you can call us, you know, people can call you anything they want, right?
2: That's right.
1: Okay, Jennifer, we're going to put 60 seconds on the clock. You'll get 10 questions. Get them all right. It's $1,000. We'll take the first answer that comes out of your mouth. If you don't know, you can pass. We'll come back to it at the end if there's time, okay?
2: Okay.
3: All set?
2: I'm ready.
3: All right. Your timer starts now.
1: In which province is Whistler located?
2: BC.
1: What is the name of Microsoft's digital spreadsheet software?
2: Pass.
1: What's the name for a purebred dog?
2: I don't know. Pass.
1: Who is the Joker's female sidekick?
2: Joker. Pass. I am not doing well.
1: How many cups are in 1 liter?
2: 8.
1: What is the title name for Star Wars Episode 6?
2: Oh my gosh, no idea. Pass.
1: What color is a forsythia bush?
2: Purple.
1: Wellington is the capital city of which country?
2: New Zealand.
1: What animal's nickname is the sea cow?
2: The sea lion.
1: What would a musher be driving?
2: No idea.
3: Oh, and there's the timer.
2: That was way too hard. It's harder when you're doing it.
3: I don't know. You might be surprised at how many you get when you get the answers, though.
2: Okay.
3: So, Microsoft's digital spreadsheet is Excel.
2: Oh. I knew that.
3: Okay. The name for a purebred dog is a pedigree.
2: Oh, yeah.
3: Joker's female sidekick is Harley Quinn.
2: Oh, no idea.
3: You don't know the comics. That one would be tough.
2: No.
3: There are actually 4 cups in a liter.
2: Oh, too far.
3: Star Wars Episode 6 would be Return of the Jedi.
2: Okay.
3: The color is yellow for a forsythia bush.
2: Oh.
3: That was news to me. I've never even heard of a forsythia bush.
2: Me neither. I was like, ah.
3: You got New Zealand, and animal's nickname, sea cow, is a manatee.
2: Oh.
3: Have you ever seen a manatee?
1: Google it today.
3: They literally look like sea cows.
2: Yeah, they do, actually.
3: And a musher would be driving a dog sled.
2: Oh, yeah, that makes sense.
3: Yes, I thought there'd be a few that we were like, oh, I should have known that.
2: Oh, yes.
3: Hey, either way, you got a $100 OLG lottery gift card, and who knows, that could make you forget about this little moment completely.
2: True story.
3: If you win
2: so
3: millions of dollars.
2: Yes, right? Right? Let's hope.
3: Exactly. All right, congratulations, Jennifer. Hang on the line, okay?
2: Okay, thank you.

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0: 818, it's Robin and PJ. What are you using AI for that's actually helpful? PJ found something earlier this morning that says that people are actually using it to go to court and represent themselves.
1: Instead of using lawyers, they're using ChatGPT and other AI sources. But as one caller we talked to earlier mentioned, I don't think you can actually use it in the courtroom during the proceedings, but they're using it for like all the stuff leading up, you know, to make sure that they have their plan of attack of how they want to defend themselves in advance.
0: Steph says, I use AI to help me once write a witness statement for court to support my friend. It sounded great, right? So there's a good example of using it for a legal situation. Kim says, I use it for anger management to write emails to difficult customers at work. I plug in stuff and then I use AI to rewrite it so I actually send it to the customer and don't get fired.
1: Hey, remember when we used it to rewrite your dating app?
0: Oh, yeah.
1: And then write one for me?
0: Yeah. So far, neither of them have worked.
1: I'm still with the same person.
0: And I'm still with no one. Shocker. You know anybody? 269-269.
1: You don't need AI for that.
0: No, you just need to send me single eligible men that you know, right?
1: A phone call.
0: Nick's here. He says, I use it for real estate. I took a few pictures of a prospective property and it analyzed it for me, noted structure integrities, watermarks, compared it with similar sales in the same neighborhood. That's a good strategy.
1: Interesting.
0: I like that.
1: Like it'll take a picture and analyze what's in the picture? Wow. Man, I'm not using AI for enough stuff. I gotta up my AI game. Start using it for more things. Take pictures of stuff and figure out what it's gonna tell me. Wow.

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1: Here's traffic update. Throttle on the Valley. Working a collision on Navin Road westbound of the Blackburn Bypass. There's heavy backup on Leicester, Albion, and the Airport Parkway converging on the Cohere Center due to a special event. It's slow moving on the eastbound Queensway from Moody right through to Woodruff. The westbound Queensway from Maitland through to Pinecrest. And the westbound Queensway also heavy from the 174 headed towards downtown. It's the all-weather drive main event. 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I'm Gord Taylor with Country 101.1 Traffic.
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4: Country 101.1 weather for Ottawa and the Valley. A mix of sun and cloud with a high of 24 today. 11 degrees overnight and then showers tomorrow with 22 degrees. Right now in Ottawa, it's 17.
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1: 833 Generation Gap is on the way in the next 7 minutes, where an older man will take on a younger woman if he can remember, you know, to show up.
2: It's my version of $1,000 Minute.
1: Yeah.
2: It happens at a much slower pace, though.
1: Taylor will join us, the youngest member of our country team, for Gen Gap in just a few moments.
2: AI, how are you using it? Let us know. 269-269 is the text line.
1: Hi, Kat. AI, it's for single moms, too, right?
3: It really is. I've been learning a lot as I've been, like, dealing with the situation, and a lot more than I expected, actually. Like, I have my own rule. I'm only using it for, like, self-taught, like not to replace me, but just to learn new things about machinery or my truck or things like that.
1: And this is awesome. Give us an example. Give us a lawnmower example.
3: Okay, so I got a new lawnmower. I was very excited because it's a big win. And it was running fine. Like, the first start, everything was good. There was some new oil in it. My dad helped me out. And I live like a half hour away from my parents. And I like to not bug them sometimes, right? And just to give my dad a bit of a break. And the one day it was really like the grass was getting really bad and I was tired from work. And I was just like, okay, well, I want to get it done. So it started fine. I was able to cut a little bit in the back, but then I wanted to get to the front. So I stopped the machine to bring it to the front. But then it wouldn't start again. And I'm just like, off the chat GPT I go. And apparently new mowers have like a system inside, like there's no like priming or anything like that, or the choke or whatever, and like, but they're more prone to flooding. So whenever you do have it running, especially a new mower, you want to leave it run for a few minutes before you stop it, or you won't be able to start it again because there's too much excess fuel in the mower. So like, that is new to me, and I'm like, oh, that's interesting. So it said to wait 5 minutes. Initially I waited 2. Didn't work. I was impatient, so I said, okay, I'm gonna wait an actual 5 minutes, and it actually worked. And that's been my go-to ever since. Never had the issue. And it felt really good to know about, like finally I know something. And it just felt really good after I cut my grass. Even more, like better than usual, you know?
1: That's awesome.
2: AI for the win.
3: Very cool.

0: Robin and PJ back for more Generation Gap.
1: Yeah.
0: Let's say hello to our players. 55-year-old PJ is on a streak.
1: Yeah, baby.
0: Not a streaker.
2: No.
0: Please don't.
2: Different.
3: No one wants
2: different.
3: That.
2: Very different.
0: Ready to represent Gen X, Taylor is also back to represent Gen Z. At 26 years of age, she is the youngest member of our country team. They will each answer questions about the other person's generation, and winner will get to play their victory song loudly. Current score is 9-9.
2: Nine all, baby. Tied up.
0: It's anyone's game. And Taylor, we're starting with you. You'll take a stab at a couple of Gen X questions. These are questions PJ should know. Gen X question number one has an audio clue here. Who was the very first Disney princess?
4: How do you do? I said, how do you do?
5: How do you do what?
4: Oh, you can talk. I'm so glad.
3: I'm so glad.
0: She's so glad.
3: No one said that to PJ ever. Oh, you can talk. I'm so glad.
2: That's unfortunate. Can you please stop talking?
3: No, because I have to answer this question.
2: Oh, that would be okay.
3: Snow White.
0: Oh, that is correct.
2: Oh,
0: yes.
2: Man.
0: That movie came out in 1937.
3: Yeah,
0: that is crazy. It's the oldest of the
2: Question for the judges. Is it Snow White or is it Snow White and the Seven Dwarves?
3: She asked who the princess was.
0: Yes, the very first Disney princess.
3: The dwarves aren't the princess.
0: Is
3: PJ?
0: Snow White.
3: So you would have been wrong.
2: I was just asking about, I wonder if you're asking about the name of the movie.
0: Got it.
3: She didn't say that, though, if you listen
0: okay.
3: to the question.
2: I do whatever I can.
3: I got one right.
2: I know, that's one too many.
0: Taylor is on the board with one, and we go to Gen X question number two. Again, this is a question for Taylor. What snack cake's slogan was, where's the cream filling?
3: That's a really unsettling slogan.
0: Right?
2: Where's the cream filling?
0: Where's the cream filling?
3: Does the snack cake answer that question, or is it just the slogan?
0: It's just like a tagline. I don't really think anyone answers it.
2: Yeah,
3: it's a rhetorical question.
2: Well, that happens a lot in commercials. So.
0: Especially for snack cakes.
2: We need the video to go along with it.
3: Yeah. I need to sold to me.
2: Oh, man.
3: There's so many that it could be. I know. I'm going to go with Twinkie.
0: Is that your answer?
3: Yep.
0: That is correct.
2: Oh, man.
3: Well,
2: wow.
3: They cream filling. I'm not sure.
2: Two out of the gate.
0: Anyway,
2: I have to run the table now.
0: You got to run the gauntlet, sir. Okay?
2: Holy
3: no pressure or anything over there.
2: Nothing. I feel nothing.
0: We're over to PJ with some Gen Z questions. Again, these are questions 26-year-old Taylor should know. Gen Z question number one has an audio clue for PJ.
2: No.
0: In this movie starring Sydney Sweeney, a young woman looking for a fresh start becomes a live-in maid for a wealthy couple who harbor sinister secrets. What is it called?
3: Ooh.
6: I don't know what I'd do without you. Really.
7: What?
8: I need this job. I can't lose it. I do not want to go back.
3: Wow. This movie was really good.
2: Sounds intense.
0: So good.
2: Oh, man.
3: I feel like you're going to get this.
0: Ah, but is he?
3: I don't know. I feel like you will.
2: Is the other girl in there... Oh, you're not going to answer me.
0: Probably not.
3: Nope.
2: The other girl, is she blonde? I feel like I saw that... Oh.
3: To call her the other girl is actually crazy. especially if you know who it is.
2: Oh, okay. Well, I clearly don't.
0: It's funny, though. I don't think she was built up as much in the movie as Sydney Sweeney was.
3: She's not, because I guess it's more
2: of Sydney Sweeney was kind of hot, like, going into it.
0: So
2: like,
0: was the other girl.
3: Yeah, so was the other girl.
2: Like, as far as popularity?
0: Sure.
3: She's more popular than Sydney Sweeney, I would argue.
2: All right, let's get back to focus here.
0: Anyway, what is the movie called?
3: I feel like we're kind of helping you, so.
2: I'm going to guess Housemaid.
0: Is that your answer?
2: Yes.
0: That's correct.
2: Yes.
3: So who's the other girl, PJ?
2: I don't know. She's
0: That's
2: blonde.
0: Your next question.
3: Yeah.
0: Gen Z question number two.
2: Who is the other girl?
3: In the Housemaid. That isn't the Housemaid. Also, it's technically the Housemaid, if you want to get technical about these answers.
2: Easy Snow White.
3: Oh, you called me a princess.
2: Yeah. Well,
3: are you grumpy? What'd you say?
2: No.
0: Let's go to Gen Z question number two for PJ.
2: Another one I have to get.
0: Well,
3: that's how this game works.
0: 50-50 so far. It could go either way.
2: All right.
0: What is the term given to content creators aged 60 plus?
3: Oh, this is almost you.
2: Content creators age 60 plus?
0: That's correct.

0: I have no idea, which sucks because I'm going to lose, but...
1: He's going to draw it out now.
2: Yep.
1: Yep.
0: Oldfluencers. Come on, that's... If it isn't that, it should be. Oldfluencers.
1: That gets a ban.
0: Oh, man.
1: Taylor, will you steal it?
2: No. I don't know if I know this word.
1: I mean, it doesn't really matter even if you
2: don't. No. PJ.
1: A great guess. And PJ, you're not far off.
0: Oh,
1: that's
0: great.
1: What's hilarious.
0: That's going to make it even worse.
1: It is, yeah. Grandfluencers.
0: Oh, come on.
2: That's kind of funny.
0: Jeez.
2: Anyway.
0: Yeah, anyway.
2: There's a really cool song you should play right now.
0: Man.
2: I let you get too close, so.
0: Shouldn't I get that one? Like, just on the merits of coming close? Like, I feel like that's, you know, like, good enough or close enough.
2: Good enough. Welcome to Generation Gap.
0: I want to change my answer to Snow White.
2: Where your answers are good enough.
1: Oh my gosh, Generation Gap, Grandfluencer yourself out of here.
3: Test yourselves on the Generation Gap.
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0: Rosslyn, Lester, and Upland. Eastbound Queensway still pretty heavy from Moody through to Woodruff for the westbound Queensway from Maitland to Pinecrest. Jumpstart is building soccer pitches across Canada so more kids have places to play. 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I'm Gord Taylor with Country 101.1 Traffic.
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10: Country 101.1 weather for Ottawa and the Valley. A mix of sun and cloud with a high of 24 today. 11 degrees overnight and then showers tomorrow with 22 degrees. Right now in Ottawa, it's 17.
11: That's a wrap, everyone.
12: We are done.
13: That was amazing.
14: That was so good.
15: Great job, everybody.
16: Yeah.
17: Best before dates. Some use them, some not necessarily. Some use them kind of as a... like a rough guide, if you will.
10: Definitely check the ones on your sunscreen, though, because that's not a rough guide. No. And you'll turn into a lobster.
17: And you could turn into a lobster. If you got the right eggs, they don't need to be in the fridge.
10: It's
17: Robin learned a lot
10: me.
17: Of things this morning about eggs.
10: Well, the bloom has to stay on
17: that's
10: them.
17: That's right.
10: Okay?
17: Depending on where you eat.
10: And then you can put them in your cold cellar or whatever that is.
17: Right. And most of the time, if you buy your eggs at a store, they don't have the bloom on them anymore.
10: No. So. You got to put them in the fridge, okay?
17: And if you put them in a bowl of water and they float, don't eat them. AI is changing the world. Of course, we knew that. But how are you using it? A lot of people using it in very different ways.
10: Mm-hmm.

0: Help with a lawnmower. We heard that today. Legal documents, emails for, quote, difficult customers.
1: And here's a text from Jennifer at 269-269. Says, hi, guys. I use it when I'm trying to use leftovers and produce that's getting to the end of its life. I put in everything in the fridge I want to use and anything else I have on hand. Then I ask it to provide a recipe idea.
0: Good idea.
1: I want to use the barbecue or the air fryer or something else, I just specify that. I have gotten some amazing ideas. Some even provide sauces. This has significantly reduced our food waste to almost zero.
0: For sure. Yeah. If you got stuff that's run that you're almost done with and you don't know what to make with it, get a little advice from your phone.
1: That's right.
0: Another opportunity for you to qualify to go to Boots and Hearts West coming up between 10 and 11 this morning with Jesse. If you missed anything, check it out on the Seeker app, S-E-E-K-R. Have a great day, everybody. Enjoy yourself.
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Stephen Lee Olson, out of yours. Hey, good morning. It's Jesse. How are you? Another beautiful day for us today, and oh, heck yeah, for that. It's Montreal Canadiens game day, a big game four coming up for the Habs tonight. Oh, heck yeah. A nervous, oh, heck yeah, for that. And I've got your next chance to become a finalist for our Boots and Hearts West contest coming up after 10. Anytime between 10 and 11 when you hear the cue, you text Boots, and you could be on your way out to Boots and Hearts West. Flights, hotels, and VIP passes out to that festival. 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Text or voice note to 269-269. 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

kids in middle school, do they still get recess time? I just saw a video online about how some middle schools have gotten rid of recess, the best part of the day, and one of the best parts of life that you don't get in high school or as an adult. I guess kids in grades 6 to 8 now at some schools are just getting a break time, but they don't actually go outside and play anymore, which I can't believe and is making me kind of sad, honestly. If you've got kids in middle school, let me know, is this a thing now? Is this a thing here? Are kids not getting recess anymore? Let me know. Text or voice note to 269-269. I really hope so.

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1: Here's traffic update for Ottawa on the Valley. Just working to clear an earlier collision. Vanier Parkway southbound on the ramp to the 417 eastbound. Two vehicles on the right shoulder. Lots of delays on Uplands, Leicester, and the Airport Parkway heading towards the Cohere Center near the Ottawa Airport. There's a trade show going on that's going to cause delays if you're traveling to and from the airport today. And heavy backup on Bank Street getting through Riverside due to construction. It's the All Weather Drive main event. 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I'm Gord Taylor with Country 101.1 Traffic.
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8: Country 101.1 weather, a pretty nice day for us today, mainly sunny, a high of 24, which is going to feel like 26. Overnight, a chance of showers going down to a low of 10. Looking like some rain tomorrow morning, then partly cloudy by the afternoon and a high of 22. Right now in Ottawa in the Valley, partly cloudy and 17.
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So I guess that saying, the house always wins, is true. It's Jesse, and the Vegas Golden Knights are on their way to the Stanley Cup Final after sweeping league-best Colorado last night, which I don't think anyone saw coming. So it's going to be Montreal or Carolina versus Vegas for the Stanley Cup this year. And if I may just say a real quick prayer to the hockey gods for tonight's game with the Montreal Canadiens. Dear hockey gods, please let it be the Habs versus Mitch Marner and the Vegas Golden Knights in the Stanley Cup Final. May ye allow them also to please get more than a dozen shots on net tonight. If it's not too much to ask, in your name we pray, amen, and go Habs go.

new one from Corey Kent and Co Wetzel. That's Rocky Mountain Low. Hey, it's Jesse. I've got your next chance to become a finalist for our Boots and Hearts West contest coming up anytime after 10 o'clock. Just wanted to give you the heads up as we're getting close to 10 now. Anytime between 10 and 11, when I give you the cue, you text the word boots to 269-269, and you'll have a chance to be going out to the first ever Boots and Hearts West in Edmonton, August 28th and 29th, to see Shaboozy, Max McNown, Midland, Russell Dickerson, your flights, hotels, everything taken care of. Listen for that cue coming up anytime after 10. Tim McGraw, I like it. I love it.

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0: Luke Combs, Sleepless in a Hotel Room on Ottawa and the Valley's Country 101.1. Hey, it's Jesse. Congrats to Julie LaFrance. She was the big winner of our Luke Combs in Montreal contest, on her way to see Luke this Friday night out at Parc Jean Drapeau. Back-to-back shows for Luke in Montreal this weekend, and over 100,000 people expected to be there over the two nights. Here's Zach McPhee. This is Smoke on Ottawa and the Valley's Country 101.1.
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0: Washington. Ottawa's number one for country.
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Darius Rucker, all right. Hey, it's Jesse. What are some of the benefits of being single? Single person luxuries. I haven't been single in about 5 years or so. And I've got to preface this by saying I'm happy in my relationship. But that being said, there are some benefits that come with flying solo. And I just found a list online of the top single person luxuries. If you want to add to it, text or voice notes 269-269. We'll talk about it coming up after the new one from Josh Ross, Scared of Getting.

0: All the single ladies.
1: Hey, it's Jesse. And what's the best thing about being single? I just found a list online of single person luxuries, they're calling them. Things like knowing the leftovers you left in the fridge will still be there in the morning. That's one of the best things about being in a relationship, too. Sometimes you wake up in the morning and it's like, oh, chicken wings. All right, those are mine now. Another thing on this list, watching whatever you want without a discussion or a debate. Yeah. Sometimes you can go back and forth trying to find something and then just end up watching nothing because you just give up. What are some other things that you would add to this list? The best thing, the luxuries about being single. Let me know. Send a text or a voice note over to 269-269. Here's the single Morgan Wallen. Don't wait.

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3: 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Evgeny Svechnikov has won it in overtime!
2: Handed Montreal their first consecutive losses this postseason. Can Carolina remain perfect on the road and take a two-game lead?

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1: Who's going to be the hero here?
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14: Country 101.1. Weather mainly sunny today, high of 24 with the Humidex feeling like 28. Overnight, a chance of showers going down to a low of 10. And tomorrow, a chance of showers in the morning, looking cloudy by the afternoon and high of 22. Right now in Ottawa and the Valley, partly cloudy and 18.
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Keep listening for the cue to text for the Boots and Hearts West contest. Still hasn't happened, can still happen at any time. When you hear it, just text Boots to 269-269. You can be on your way out to Boots and Hearts West. Hey, it's Jesse. We got a brand new song from Riley Green tomorrow. And when I first saw the title of the song, I was like, well, that doesn't make any sense. It's called

sense now. Think As You Drunk, the new one from Riley Green coming out midnight tonight. You don't want to stay up that late. Brand new Riley Green on the way tomorrow. Here he is, Riley Green, Worst Way.

0: 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I tell you, Brett, put a little A11 on. 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

Russell Dickerson, Midland, Max McNown, Shaboozy, and possibly you. 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

0: Lots of texts with the word boots coming into 269-269 right now. And let's see if Erica picks up her phone.
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0: Oh my God, Erica, I was so worried you weren't going to pick up the phone.
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0: Well, Erica, you have made it, dirt and all,
1: finally.
0: And you are our latest finalist. You've got a chance to be going out to Boots and Hearts West.
1: That's amazing. Thank you so much.
0: Flights, hotels, VIP passes to the festival, Erica. You could be seeing Shaboozy, Midland, Russell Dickerson, Max McDown, and a bunch more all packed into one awesome August weekend.
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0: A little bit earlier on in the show, we were talking about the benefits of being single, the luxuries that come with flying solo. And John, what's the best thing about being single for you?
1: Best thing about being single is you can buy what you want, when you want, no discussions, only with yourself.
0: Now, has there ever been a time where you've kind of wished that there was someone there to be like, hey, John, are you sure you want to buy that right now?
1: Yes. I bought some AI glasses a little while ago that were over $1,000 called Rokit. Like, you phoned me and your name and that came up on my glasses and I'm driving.
0: What?
1: Yeah.
0: Oh, dude, you're living in the future right now. I didn't even know this was a thing.
1: I can take a picture with my glasses of all the ingredients and ask AI to make a meal for me out of those ingredients.
0: Oh my God, that's awesome. This sounds like money well spent. I don't think you needed anyone to be like, John, don't spend that money. Just the amount of time you're going to save alone, not trying to plan out your meals. That's crazy. Technology has gotten just insane. Here's the new one from Jordan Davis. Turn this truck around.

If you've always wanted to get on The Price is Right so you could say, $1, Bob, now's your chance. It's Jesse, and Bob Barker, obviously, rest in peace, isn't going to be there. You could still say, $1, Bob, though. There's a chance for you to be on the upcoming season of The Price is Right Tonight, which is the new Canadian version of The Price is Right with host Howie Mandel. They're casting for season 2 right now. If you want a chance to be on the show, you just have to head to priceisrighttonight.ca and you could be on the upcoming season on City TV. Zach Topp, South of Sanity.

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2: Country 101.1 weather, a beautiful day for us today. Not as hot as it was yesterday. God, it got hot with the Humidex yesterday. Mainly sunny today, a high of 24, only going to feel like 26. Overnight, a chance of showers going down to a low of 11. Then a good chance of showers tomorrow morning, clearing up by the afternoon, and high of 22. Right now in Ottawa in the Valley, partly cloudy and 18 degrees.
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5: Hey, girl. Oh, now. You know you got everybody looking.

They're doing something genius over in Switzerland right now that we really need to start doing here. It's Jesse and Swiss movie theaters. To make sure you don't miss any of your movie, they've installed screens in the floors of their bathrooms. So when you go into the bathroom, you just choose the stall with your movie's poster on it, and then you can watch while you're doing your business. And that way, you're not going back into the movie and going, oh, I think I missed a twist. I suddenly have no idea what's going on here. Isn't that genius? I think we need these not just at movie theaters, but at sports bars too. If there is a big game on and they could guarantee you weren't going to miss a second of it, even if nature calls, I'd be going to that bar 100% of the time.

What do you think Ella Langley is doing with all of her awards right now? She picked up, I think it was 6 ACM awards, and then she won a couple of American Music Awards a couple of nights ago. All of a sudden, she's got a lot of hard work.

And I wonder if she's just spreading them out throughout her house. Like there's one in the bathroom, one in the kitchen. Everywhere you go, you're just reminded that she's a country music superstar. It's Jesse. The 12 o'clock takeover is coming up at noon. And normally we do a theme, but on Fridays we just do a total free-for-all. And because I've got a couple of vacation days booked this week, today is technically my Friday. So we'll do a total free-for-all coming up on the 12 o'clock takeover. Just let me know what song you'd like to hear today. 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
3: And since today is technically my Friday, got a couple of vacation days coming up this week. We're treating today like a Friday, which means it is a total free-for-all on the 12 o'clock takeover. Just let me know what song you'd like to hear on your lunch hour today. And we're going to start off with a murder song by request for Jen, who texted in. This song was inspired by two movies. I didn't know this until today. It was inspired by Fried Green Tomatoes and, not surprisingly, Thelma and Louise. It's The Chicks, Goodbye Earl.

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2: Have you ever heard the name Greg Wells before? He's a Canadian writer and producer from Peterborough, Ontario. And I feel like we should be celebrating this Canadian guy more. His resume is super impressive. He's written for Adele, Ariana Grande, Celine Dion, Michael Bublé, John Legend, Taylor Swift, Katy Perry. Does a lot of charity work, too. Seems like a really great Canadian that we don't really know much about. The reason I bring him up, he also wrote this song for Keith Urban back in 2016. It's Keith Urban, Wasted Time, on the 12 o'clock takeover.

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12: Country 101.1 weather, mainly sunny today with a high of 24, with the humidex going to feel like 26. Overnight, a chance of showers starting up, going down to a low of 10. A chance of showers tomorrow morning, clearing up by the

0: afternoon with a high of 22 and looking like some rain on Friday with a high of 20. Right now in Ottawa and the Valley, mainly sunny and 22.
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2: Good afternoon, Jesse. It's David here. Hey, since it's your Friday and it's a beautiful sunny day, I think tonight you should be heading out to a bush party. How about playing my all-time favorite song, Bush Party? Thanks, buddy.
3: You've got it, David. I haven't been to a bush party since I was about 18 years old. I am going golfing for the first time tomorrow, though, so probably spend some time in the bush looking for my ball out there, if that counts. Dean Brody, Bush Party, by request for David on the 12 o'clock takeover.

Luke Combs, Sleepless in a Hotel Room, by request for Donna on the 12 o'clock takeover. I really hope he is filling up on Montreal smoked meat and Quebecois poutine this weekend. He's got back-to-back shows out in Montreal at Parc Jean-Drapeau. And I really just feel like Luke Combs would appreciate a really good poutine. Just get that feeling from him. This one came in by request from Nicole to 269-269. This one went to number one for Josh Turner back in 2009 on Valentine's Day. Why don't we just dance?

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6: Handed Montreal their first consecutive losses this postseason. Can Carolina remain perfect on the road and take a two-game lead? Or can Montreal break the streak and even the series?
8: Who's going to be the hero here?
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Getting lots of requests for that one lately. Seems like everyone is loving the new one from Corey Kent and Co. Wetzel. That's Rocky Mountain Low. Hey, it's Jesse, and that'll do it for me for the week. Enjoy the rest of the week. Samuel's going to be filling in on the show the next couple of days. Be nice to him. And Monica's on her way in next. She's got your next chance to qualify for Boots and Hearts West coming up anytime after 2. All right, have a great afternoon, and talk to you next week. Closing out the 12 o'clock takeover today with some Sugarland by request for Jess. It's Something More.

with Free and Easy. Hello, it's Monica. Halfway through the work week already. Here we go. We're going to keep you company all day long. Don't forget, you can take us with you wherever you go by downloading the Seeker app. And the Seeker app is free. Nate Holler and Thought About You.

Do you ever get one or two mosquito bites and suddenly your entire personality becomes itch management specialist? Hello, you're with Monica. How is it that you make the mosquito bites stop itching? 269-269. What is your secret? The whole little X thing isn't working. Somebody said press a spoon on it. That's not working. Benadryl, I need to stay awake for the show, so that's not going to happen. What are your secrets? It always starts out innocently, right? Oh, it's just a tiny little itch. I'll ignore it. And that works for a hot 5 seconds. And then later you're scratching like you're trying to solve a puzzle hidden underneath your skin. And why is it always the worst spots? Like the ankle bone? Rude. Right behind the knee? I mean, why? Why? Or that part of your arm that you can't properly reach and you're using a door frame at work and people are now starting to judge you. Like, what are they doing right now? So what are your secrets? How do you make them stop itching? 269-269. Help a girl out, please. Kane Brown and Woman.

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6: Mike.

How do you stop yourself from scratching a mosquito bite? Hello, you're with Monica. Derek said, tap or press it instead of scratching it. I'm doing that right now. Nope, I'm just tempted to scratch it. I need to sit on my hands. That's what I need to do. Kelly suggested covering it with a Band-Aid. Well, what happens if you're like, say, a mosquito buffet and they feast on you? That could be a whole lot of Band-Aids eventually. That could be expensive, but you know what? Maybe it would work because you're going to be too busy putting Band-Aids all over yourself. What are some of your solutions? Send me a text, 269-269.

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This is something you don't hear about every single day. Toronto just set a world record for the largest game of human foosball here with Monica. So over the weekend, the weather was less than spectacular in Toronto, but that didn't stop people from coming out to set this new Guinness World Record for the largest game of human foosball. And it looks like 254 people came out. They packed into this custom 150 feet by 60 feet arena at Humber's Polytechnic's Lakeshore campus, and they played foosball. Like, when you looked at it from a higher angle, it looked similar to the tabletop version. Players held on to a bar in front of them while kicking these balls to the teammates, right? And then, of course, you have to attempt to score on your opponent's net. The final score was 12-9, by the way. It poured rain, but they had somebody there from Guinness World Record books. They confirmed that the attempt was successful. This is all, of course, ahead of the FIFA World Cup 2026. And it was really neat to actually see some of the photographs from the event and some of the video. But the fact that these people were determined to break this record, and they did, good for them. Ella Langley with Be Her.

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Coming up next hour, your chance to win Boots and Hearts West tickets for you and a guest. We're going to take care of your accommodations, your flight, VIP passes. You're going to see Shaboozy, Russell Dickerson, also Max McNown, just to name a few. What a weekend it's going to be. It's the first ever Boots and Hearts West, and you could be there. Your chance to win happens sometime between 2 and 3. Dylan Scott, what he'll never have.

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If you're willing to sacrifice the area you sleep in order to make a Mario Kart lounge, you must really love the game. Hello, you're with Monica. Jordan Davis turned the back lounge of his tour bus, where artists usually sleep, into a game room for Mario Kart. Yeah, I have a feeling that he's really, really into the game. Don't forget, coming up this hour, your chance to be Boots Bound, Boots and Hearts West. Your opportunity to win is going to happen this hour. Jordan Davis and Turn This Truck Around.

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Athletes don't want Gatorade. Nope, they want something else, and it's probably, and I stress probably, sitting in your fridge. Hello, you're with Monica, and I'm referring to pickle juice. I've heard about athletes drinking pickle juice, especially when you get muscle cramps, but it looks like McDonald's in New Zealand is taking their leftover pickle juice, and they're turning it into fuel for their athletes. And so they've teamed up with their pro soccer club to bottle the brine liquid, and then they hand it out on the sidelines because it's helping with those muscle cramps, which if you ever got them, you know that they're a pain. And the reason it helps is because of all the salt and vinegar content. I mean, I guess you can make this yourself at home if you really want. And this doesn't mean that you hit up a McDonald's drive-thru and be like, oh, hey, do you have that leftover pickle brine juice? Can I buy a bottle of it or a cup of it? That's not going to be happening. This is just a local promotion that they're running in New Zealand right now. But I mean, this is something that maybe they'll start doing at other McDonald's locations around the world. Never say never. Luke Combs, Be By You.

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1: Here's the traffic update for Ottawa and the Valley. Slowdowns right now west on the Queensway from Maitland heading towards Woodruff. Seeing some slowdowns right now on Riverside southbound heading towards Bank Street. We do have delays westbound on Hunt Club heading towards Riverside, as well as some buildup right now on Uplands between Brednair Boulevard and the Cohere Center. 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I'm Jamie Montgomery with Country 101.1 Traffic.
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5: Country 101.1 weather for Ottawa and the Valley. Wow, it is beautiful outside. If you haven't been, I'm sorry. I'm not trying to rub it in. But this afternoon, it looks like increasing cloudiness, apparently, but we're still going to have that sunshine, a high of 25 with the humidity. And then tonight, mainly cloudy. There is a chance of some showers this evening and a low of 11. Right now, it's currently feeling like 23.
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appreciate it. I mean, it's in your best interest. Your chance to be Boots Bound, Boots and Hearts West. Year number one, Shaboozy, Russell Dickerson, Midland, Max McNown. The list goes on, and you could be there. August 28th and 29th, VIP tickets, flights and accommodations. Text the word Boots to 269-269. I could be calling you to let you know that you are a finalist. Text Boots to 269-269, and good luck.

0: You could be Boots Bound. Boots and Hearts West, the very first year, you could be there. I have Susan on the line. Susan, I'm calling to let you know that you are a finalist, and you could be there August 28th and 29th.
1: Awesome. Thank you.
0: You're welcome. We could be calling out your name coming up on June 8th. So you're in. You've secured a spot, and this is your opportunity to be at the first Boots and Hearts West, by the way.
1: Awesome. Sounds great. Thank you.
0: Who would you take with you if you won?
1: Oh, probably my sister or my daughter.
0: Oh, that's going to be tough to... Oh, no. How are you going to decide?
1: I don't know. They'll have to bribe me, probably.
0: Bribe, or maybe a game of rock, paper, scissor?
1: Yeah.
0: Well, good luck on deciding if you happen to win.
1: Thanks so much.
0: You're welcome. Your next chance to win and be Boots Bound happens between 5 and 6 this afternoon, so be listening for your chance. Tyler Joe Miller, Under the Influence.

0: 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You could be boots bound to Boots and Hearts West. Russell Dickerson.
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2: This is a traffic update for Ottawa and the Valley. Slowdowns right now west on the Queensway from basically Kirkwood heading towards Woodruff. Fairly light right now eastbound on the Queensway. We do have some in-town delays to be aware of. Southbound on Riverside heading towards Bang Street. Also seeing delays westbound on Baseline heading towards Green Bank. It's the all-weather drive main event. 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I'm Jamie Montgomery with Country 101.1 Traffic.
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Ottawa and the Valley's Country 101.1. Hello, it's Monica. Coming up on May 30th, it's Touch a Truck Navin, which is a free event where families can explore real-life vehicles up close at the Navin Fairgrounds. 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They're going to have military transport. 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So it's an opportunity to climb aboard, meet the operators, and then learn about how these machines support everyday life. So it is happening on May 30th, Navin Fairgrounds. 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

earlier this afternoon, I was talking about mosquito bites and how do you stop yourself from scratching them, right? You don't want to make it worse. There was one text I did get that I should bring up. If someone eats a banana, they will bite you more. True story. Remember that next time you go camping to feed someone or everyone else a banana so you don't get eaten. Fair enough. I'm willing to sacrifice others. Oh, geez. I am curious to see if that does indeed work. I mean, I don't want other people to get bitten, but if anyone's going to get bit and get bit multiple times, it's going to be me. Sully Burrows, put it on me.

The summer forecast for Ontario has been revealed, and the best way to describe it is tug of war, but with temperature. Hello, you're with Monica. Not exactly what you wanted to hear. Yes, we are going to have those warm days. However, it looks like those warm, beautiful days are also going to be interrupted with rain and thunderstorms, which, I mean, we don't want to have drought-like conditions. So, yes, we're going to need the rain, but how the Weather Network is describing it is as a tug of war with temperatures. So if you're just wondering, because a lot of us have been like, what is going on with the weather? The last couple of days, no one's complaining. It's been really nice. But there have been some days this spring where it's like, I'm pretty sure it should be a little warmer than it has been. You know exactly what I'm talking about. So that's what we can expect this summer, is a little bit more of a tug of war with those temperatures. Ella Langley and Choose in Texas.

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1: Here's a traffic update for Ottawa and the Valley. Reports of a collision right now at Bank Street and Leicester, seeing slowdowns west on the Queensway from Bronson to Woodruff. Eastbound slowdowns right now from Vanier to the 174. Eastbound on the 174 from the split to Blair and then again heading towards Montreal Road. Jumpstart is building soccer pitches across Canada so more kids have places to play. 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I'm Jamie Montgomery with Country 101.1 Traffic.
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2: Handed Montreal their first consecutive losses this postseason. Can Carolina remain perfect on the road and take a two-game lead? Or can Montreal break the streak and even the series?
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11: Country 101.1 weather for Ottawa and the Valley. Wow, it is beautiful outside. If you haven't been, I'm sorry. I'm not trying to rub it in. But this afternoon, it looks like increasing cloudiness, apparently, but we're still going to have that sunshine, a high of 25 with the humidity. And then tonight, mainly cloudy. There is a chance of some showers this evening and a low of 11. Right now, it's currently feeling like 23.
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Eating one particular fruit might actually be one of the easiest ways to support your brain and heart health. That fruit, I'm going to tell you all about it coming up in just a couple of minutes. Jordan Davis, bar none.

There's one fruit that if you eat it daily, it could actually be one of the easiest ways to support brain and heart health. Hello, you're with Monica, and that fruit is grapes. Grapes are delicious. Yes, they are. They found that adults who consume grapes daily showed improvements in attention, memory, and mood performance compared to those that didn't. And then also, it's full of natural antioxidants as well. And there's a whole list of other great things that grapes are good for. But they found that when you eat red and purple grapes specifically, they're really high and rich in antioxidants. So if you're looking for something tasty to eat, maybe it's going to be the grapes. Now, does it work the same if you drink your grapes? I think you know where I'm going with this one. Not grape juice, but wine. The adult grape juice. I like to think that it sort of does the same thing. No, you're just drinking your grapes, not eating them. And I know it's still not the same, but I'm just putting it out there. Okay, it's Wednesday. Maybe it's a wine Wednesday for you. Tucker Wetmore, brunette.

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3: Here's a traffic update for Ottawa and the Valley. Slowdowns right now west on the Queensway from Bronson heading towards Woodruff. Eastbound right now at Greenbank. And then again at Vanier to the 174. Eastbound on the 174 from the split to Jeanne d'Arc. In town, delays to be aware right now. Southbound on Riverside between Smythe and Bank. Looking at delays northbound on Island Park from Richmond Road heading towards Kitchissippi Way. 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

Post Malone and Jelly Roll are headed back out on tour again. It's their big ass stadium tour part two. And they're coming to Toronto on June 16th. Robin and PJ are going to have your chance to win tickets tomorrow and on Friday. That's your chance to win. See them at Rogers Stadium. It's going to be a whole lot of fun. Carter Faith is going to be opening for them. And she's just so talented. Big things on the way for that young lady. That is for sure. More

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Every Friday during Country Nights with Sam McDade, we have the Country Six Pack, where Sam takes you through six songs, one theme at 6 o'clock. And this week's theme, songs with the word May in the title. Ooh. By the way, if you do have any suggestions for Sam for the Country Six Pack, maybe there's a song that you're thinking of, perhaps with the word May in the title, feel free to send us a text anytime, 269-269. You can also send us a voice memo there as well. Luke Combs, Sleepless in a Hotel Room.

If you're looking to get gas, you might want to wait until tomorrow at least. Hello, you're with Monica. I mean, yes, you might need gas in order to get yourself home tonight. So yes, please do fill up. Do not wait or not fill up, but put enough gas at least in your car to get home. But according to Dan McTeague, the president of Canadians for Affordable Energy, he's predicting that the price of gas should drop hopefully about 10 cents a liter. And that's as of tomorrow. So fingers crossed for that price drop because every little bit helps. I don't know. I felt bad for whoever filled up their tank. I think it was on Friday. I needed gas. I pulled into the gas station and I look up and somebody just put $250 into their vehicle worth of gas. And I'm like, oh, I would have probably been crying if that was me. I mean, mine is not $250, but it's increased enough. It's increased enough that you start to feel it. That's for sure. So every little bit definitely helps. Jason Aldean, Don't Tell on Me.

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1: Here's a traffic update for Ottawa in the Valley. Slowdowns west right now on the Queensway from Bronson heading towards Woodruff. Eastbound slowdowns right now at Green Bank and then from Vanier to the 174. Eastbound on the 174 from the split to Jeanne d'Arc. Southbound right now on Riverside between Smythe and Bang Street. Also seeing delays southbound on Riverside between Uplands and Hunt Club. 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
4: Country 101.1 weather for Ottawa and the Valley. Tonight, mainly cloudy with a small chance of some showers. Also, it's going to be a little windy at times, a low 12. Tomorrow, cloudy with a chance of some rain late in the morning and in the afternoon. Tomorrow's high is going to be 21. Right now, it's currently feeling like 23 with the humidity.
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Russell Dickerson is definitely going to be busy this summer. He has a whole lot of shows ahead of him, including Boots and Hearts in Ontario and Boots and Hearts West. Speaking of Boots and Hearts West, your next chance to win happens between 5 and 6 this afternoon. Russell Dickerson, happened to me.

when you were a teenager, or maybe just about to become a teenager, what is it that you did to make some money? You're with Monica. Text me, 269-269. The other day, my doorbell rings, which scared me because who's at my front door? I'm not expecting anybody. And there was this young man, and he was no more than I would say maybe 11 or 12. And he had this cart with him, and he was going around. He was going door to door, and he wanted to see if anybody wanted their exterior windows done. And I'm thinking, you know what? Good for you. We were on our way out, so I just didn't want him to get started. I wanted to be at least around just in case he needed an adult around. And I said, if it's okay with your parents, please come back in a week because you're offering to do something that I dread doing. So yes, please, you can wash the outside windows. But I was just really impressed. He had his binder, his little calculator. He had this whole cart. He was ready to go and he was going door to door to door. And yeah, I mean, you see sometimes kids wanting to shovel people's driveways in the winter or maybe mow lawns in the summer, but he has cornered a whole other market and we live in a newer development. So there's a lot of dust blowing around and those windows get pretty dirty pretty quick. And I'd rather have him have the money than just some, I don't know, random person. Why not? I don't know what he's working to save up for, but I thought, oh, good for you. So that had me thinking, what job did you have when you were younger to make some money? 269-269 is the number to reach me at. You can also send me a voice memo there as well.

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2: Here's a traffic update for Ottawa in the Valley. Slowdowns west right now on the Queensway from Bronson heading towards Woodruff. Eastbound slowdowns right now at Green Bank and then from Vanier to the 174. Eastbound on the 174 from the split to Jeanne d'Arc. Southbound right now on Riverside between Smythe and Bang Street. Also seeing delays southbound on Riverside between Uplands and Hunt Club. 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
4: Here we go. It's time to say goodbye to the workday and maybe hello to a patio. Or maybe you're going to hang out outside because it's so lovely outside. Whatever you get up to, it's time for the Quitting Time song of the day. Alan Jackson, Don't Rock the Jukebox.

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1: Such a powerful thing with music is a great song gives you the words when you don't have the words to speak them.

0: What job did you have as a kid or a teenager to make a couple extra bucks? Hello, you're with Monica. Text me at 269-269. The other day, a young man rang our doorbell and he wanted to clean our windows on the outside. And I thought, you know what? Good for you. Nobody else is coming around to offer that up. So, hey, if you want to make a couple extra bucks, I'll gladly pay you. What job did you have when you were younger?
1: I delivered newspapers when I was a kid, which you don't see people do anymore because who reads newspapers? Everything's online and you have it at your fingertips. And so it is one of those jobs that kind of fell to the wayside.
0: Did you like delivering newspapers? I had newspaper route and I didn't mind it in the winter. I hated it.
1: I hated it with a passion, waking up every Sunday morning to go deliver the newspaper. And then I had to go collect the money. It was such a task. You never knew when they were going to be home. And then when they were home, like you can't go every single day to go collect money. And then they wouldn't answer. And then you're going door to door. You know, it's just, and they're like, oh, I got to pay you. And then all of a sudden you miss them for a couple months and then they owe you $50. And it's like, what's going on?
0: At least you got paid for it. One of the positives that I took away from delivering newspapers is I got really good at doing the math in my head in regards to change. If I didn't get a tip, I was able to figure out, okay, this is what I need to give them because I wanted to usually get out of there as soon as I possibly could. What job did you have as a kid or a teenager? Text me 269-269. You can leave me a voice memo there as well. And no, I have not forgotten your chance to win. Our trip for Boots and Hearts West is still coming up this hour. It can happen at any time. So make sure you're listening for your chance to win.

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101 The Valley's Country 101.1. Hello, you're with Monica. A big happy birthday to Margaret Hope, who just celebrated her 103rd birthday. Her birthday was indeed yesterday, better late than never, but 103 years old. She says she feels decades younger. She actually had a celebration yesterday with family and friends and fellow residents at the Waterford Retirement Community. But they had some birthday cake, some tea, and lots of laughter. And that is something to definitely celebrate. 103 years old. Margaret, we hope you had a fantastic day and happy birthday from all of us. Still to come this hour, your chance to win Boots and Hearts West. It's going to happen real soon. Make sure you're listening for your chance to win. The Reklaws and Dame Brody, hometown heroes.

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1: Here's a traffic update for Ottawa in the Valley. Eastbound slowdowns right now on the Queensway from the 416 to Green Bank and then St. Laurent to the 174. Westbound right now from Bronson heading towards Woodruff. We do have some in-town delays to be aware of right now. Westbound on Baseline heading towards Merivale, as well as westbound on Baseline heading towards Green Bank. The weather is changing. 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I'm Jamie Montgomery with Country 101.1 Traffic.
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15: Country 101.1 weather for Ottawa and the Valley. Tonight, mainly cloudy with a small chance of some showers. Also, it's going to be a little windy at times, a low 12. Tomorrow, cloudy with a chance of some rain late in the morning and in the afternoon. Tomorrow's high is going to be 21. Right now, it's currently feeling like 20.

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1: You could be boots bound.
0: Yes, this is your chance to be boots bound right now. 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Russell Dickerson, Shaboozy, Max McNown. 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We're taking care of your tickets to the festival, accommodations, and your airfare as well. Text BOOTS to 269-269, and I could be calling you to let you know that you are a finalist. Blake Shelton, Stay Country or Die Tryin'.

0: Hearts West, you could be on your way. I have Dakota on the phone right now. Dakota, you are a finalist for our Boots and Hearts West contest.
1: Perfect. Thank you.
0: Why are you chuckling?
1: Perfect.
0: Okay. I get it. I've put you on the spot. That's okay. I just wanted to let you know that you're a finalist. You and a guest could be off to Edmonton for the first Boots and Hearts West. Airfare, accommodations, and tickets to the festival could be yours.
1: Right on. Okay, well, thank you.
0: So keep your fingers crossed because we could be calling you on June 8th to let you know that you're our big winner. Your next chance to win happens tomorrow morning at 7. Don't forget, 10 and 2. It happens at any time in those hours.

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1: Here's a traffic update for Ottawa and the Valley. Slowdowns still west on the Queensway from Kirkwood heading towards Woodruff. We do have some delays right now eastbound on the Queensway from the 416 to Green Bank. Pretty heavy right now westbound on Baseline between Fisher and Merivale. Also heading towards Green Bank. We do have delays right now westbound on Hunt Club heading towards Green Bank as well. 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

0: Country never sleeps. At least not until Sam McDade does. I'll be your DJ tonight. Country Nights with Sam McDade.
1: What's up? You're with Sam McDade here on Country Nights. How mad would you be if I came on and was like, again today, just like yesterday, we're kicking off the show with Honky Tonk Badonky Donk. Like, I was wondering how many days in a row I could get away with that before someone texted me and was like, stop, Sam. It's enough, Trace Atkins. But I firmly believe you can never have too much Trace Atkins. Don't worry, though. I'm not going to play it right now. I'm going to put a different throwback on. Loving kicking off the show with a throwback. You can text me your faves to 269-269. That way it's not just my faves, you know? We can share in it. This one's going to go to the legend, the late great legend, Toby Keith. A lot of people try to cover this one, but there's just something about the original. Should have been a cowboy.

question our friendship, but I'm about to make you feel real old. And you know how I know this? Because when I heard this news, it made me feel real old. And that's that this song here turned 15 this year, 15. Where did the time go?

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1: Here's a traffic update for Ottawa and the Valley. Still dealing with that collision on the Vanier Parkway southbound between St. Patrick and Deschamps, with some lane reductions in the area. Slowdowns right now westbound on the Queensway from Maitland heading towards Woodruff. Still seeing those delays right now southbound on Riverside heading towards Bank Street. We also have delays westbound on Hunt Club heading towards Riverside. 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I'm Jamie Montgomery with Country 101.1 Traffic.
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0: I gotta tell you, Cody Johnson works real hard. He is a busy man. He is up to something right now, though, that has his fan base questioning, I don't know, the ethics of it, I gotta say. Their feelings are hurt. I'm gonna share with you what happened in about 5 minutes. First, Tucker Wetmore, brunette.
1: Who knows I got a time? And there's a few in here tonight. Well, I've learned my lesson too many times. Blows like you put me

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2: I think a lot of men think that what women want is really complicated, but I think what a woman truly wants is just to feel safe in her relationship.
1: Physically, mentally, emotionally.

0: I'm going to say something. I think it's going to make people mad, and it's about Cody Johnson.
1: What did you say?
2: What did you say?
3: You said what?
4: I didn't say it.
0: Look, I love Cody Johnson. We all love him. He is the busiest and very successful country artist, male country artist of the year at the ACMs this year, and entertainer of the year. The guy is an absolute gem. I've actually met and interviewed him, and he was nothing short of lovely, okay? He posted something on Instagram that has his fans completely split down the middle, and I can see the argument for both sides. Basically, he is on a 10-day Alaskan adventure for hunting grizzly bears. Now, it's sanctioned, right? Twice a year, they have hunting season. And some fans are pointing out this is to help the caribou and to help, you know, people lower on, or animals lower on the pecking order, I guess you could say, by weeding out some of the grizzly bears. And it's allowed. The government allows it. However, other people are like, I did not need to come on Instagram and see you smiling with a dead grizzly bear, okay? So I'm not a big fan of hunting. I mean, I can understand the country lifestyle behind it, and to each their own. I'm a big lover of animals. I'm too soft for that stuff, guys. I love country music. I'm too soft. But if you are like me, maybe avoid his Instagram for a day or two. If you're not, if you're into hunting, and I mean, to each their own. I love being outside, too. Go over to his Instagram. You might find it cool. He's posted it. It's Cody Johnson. They filmed for 10 days in the Alaskan wilderness chasing these grizzlies, and it

I mean, there's room for everyone, and there's arguments to be made on both sides, right? Here's Cody Johnson with one of my favorite songs ever, and it actually has Reba on this song, too. It's Dear Rodeo. Crank it up. It's Country Nights.

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4: Here's a traffic update for Ottawa and the Valley. Slowdowns right now west on the Queensway and Woodruff. We do have some pretty heavy delays at this time right now on Hunt Club heading towards Riverside and at Woodruff. We do have delays still on Baseline westbound heading towards Green Bank as well. 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I'm Jamie Montgomery with Country 101.1 Traffic.
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right now, I'm going to kick it back with Luke Bryan to a wee bit of a throwback. And if you love throwbacks, make sure you're hanging out with me every Saturday. That goes down from 7 until midnight. It's the Nonstop Country Mixtape. And I'm going to play songs like this. Oh, yeah. It's Luke Bryan. That's my kind of night on Country Nights.

I was talking to my boss the other day about our music that we play on the station, and I always want to hear your thoughts. You can always text me at 269-269 what you'd love to hear. If there's like a throwback you want, I'll always try and put it in the mix for you. But we talked about Morgan Wallen a little bit and how many big bangers he has out right now, and how, like, the same with Ella Langley and other artists too, especially if they have a bit of a catalog behind them of throwbacks, it makes it hard to get an opportunity to play some of their older big hits because we're playing so much of their new music. So I'm happy to report right now, we got a Morgan Wallen throwback. It's called You Proof, if you remember that one. It's so good. It's Country Nights.

0: Look, I have got $100 in lotto tickets up for grabs tonight, and all you have to do is text me, what is a single privilege, a luxury, if you will, that you miss in the past, or maybe you're single now and you love it, like starfishing the bed. What is that to you?
1: What did you say?
2: You said what?
0: There is a post going viral online, and it asks, what is a single person luxury that people in relationships miss out on or just miss? A lot of the answers, you know, I feel kind of seen here. The freedom to starfish in the bed, you know? You don't have to be sweaty or hot, stuck to somebody. You're just, you got enough room. Somebody actually commented saying, well, right now I just got home from work. I am pantsless, watching WWE Raw and eating double stuffed Oreos for dinner. Sounds like a dream. Somebody else said the ability to use the bathroom whenever I want and leave it however I want. Also making the list is finding everything because it's exactly where you left them. You know, some people might say their place stays tidy because it's just them. Other people who live in chaos like myself, you know, as long as it's your mess, you can find everything in the mess, which means then it's not a mess. You see what I'm doing here? This is like single person math. I want to know, what is a single luxury that you either miss because you're in a relationship now, or if you're single now, brag. Tell me, what's something that you're loving because you're single? 269-269 is the number. And again, I'll qualify you for $100 in lotto tickets when you do. Chad Brownlee now, when the lights go down. Crank it up. Country Nights.

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1: Lauren, tell me, we're talking about single person luxuries. Are you single right now?
2: I am.
1: Tell me, like, make everyone jealous. What is a single person luxury that you're enjoying to this day?
2: Well, mine is actually being a single parent.
1: Really?
2: Yeah, most people wouldn't think that's a luxury, but I get to do everything the way I want. On my terms, we go the places I want to go, and I get to raise my kid with nobody's opinion.
1: You know what? I feel like in school or something, someone let you down on a group project once, and you're like, this group project is very important.
2: For sure.
1: It's going my way.
2: For sure, right? You want it done right, do it yourself.

fun luxuries on the show. You can text me at 269-269. What's something that you either love because you're single right now, being able to do, or something that you missed being able to do when you were single? 269-269 is the number to text in at. I got $100 in lotto tickets I will qualify you for when you do. Some of my favorite texts so far, and y'all are hilarious. I mean, the first one, there are no beard hairs in my sink. Love that one. Someone said the ability to be late again. And for me, I'm like, yeah, opposites attract. So like I'm a person that will be late from more than from time to time, but will be late. And if somebody made me be on time all the time, like it would probably be good for my life, but I probably would miss just like being able to dilly-dally. You know what I'm saying? Somebody else texted in, and this is probably my favorite answer so far. Potato chips and Chardonnay for dinner. I want to be her so bad. It was Ella Langley. It's Country Nights.

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15: Got a girl from the south side. Got braids in her hair. First time I seen her walk by. And I about fell up on my chair.

I've got the newest single from Morgan Wallen that I'm going to play for you. We'll see if this one makes the top five at nine tonight. I'm excited. It's going to be a solid top five at nine. This one's called Don't We, and it's right here on Country Nights.